the party and the concert, the music and the concert, and the crowd that's singing.

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How you could ever hurt me so. 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

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Make myself scarce, rather comfortably bargain for my body and soul. All the flames go around, surround me. I won't go. I need the ozone. I want to cuddle up behind your backbone. I never stay long.

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Anyways, I hope you get this, man. Hit me back, just a chat. Truly yours, your biggest fan. This is Stan.

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Been 6 months and still no word. I don't deserve it. I know you got my last two letters. I wrote the addresses on them perfect. So this is my cassette I'm sending you. I hope you hear it. I'm in a car right now. I'm doing 90 on the freeway. I love you, Slim. We could have been together. Think about it. You ruined it now. I hope you can't sleep and you dream about it.

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Well, gotta go. I'm almost at the bridge now. Oh, I forgot. How am I supposed to send it out?

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I wrote it on the starter cap. I'm sorry I didn't see you with the show. I must have missed you. Don't think I did that intentionally just to diss you. But what's the you said about you like to cut your wrist too? I say that clown is all. Come on.

0: come on. Hey, Martinez, you ready, girl?
1: Come on, let's do this, gangster.